love somebody, set them free. That's how it is with me. But you know I'll always come back. And then she kisses me.

0: attention, all ladies. The Candyman is on the prowl. And for those that want to get busy, you got to speak up now.
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